0: Viva.
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2: Sunday mornings were your favorite. I used to meet you down on Woods Creek Road. You did your hair up like you were famous.

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Here's a gun and here's a blade. Here's a picture that I saved for too long. Here's my credit card.

0: No, I still got a lot of fire left in me.
1: Viva, l'après-midi. Viva.
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